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0: Number one for Hot New Country, KX94.7. Ella Langley, be her, making her way to TD Coliseum right here in Hamilton, July 16th. And congratulations to our winner this morning on the KX Morning Ride Match Game, picking up her latest album, Dandelion, which that song is on. It's a phenomenal album. If you've not had the chance to listen to the entire one, you got to check it out. Ella Langley and Dandelion, her entire album is fantastic.
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0: for Hot New Country, KX 94.7, Brett Kissel, Cowboys and Dreamers. Have you ever dreamed about meeting Brett Kissel? Perhaps you've met him, but have you ever gotten on stage and introduced him at a big country music festival? 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A pair of tickets to the Route 905 Country Music Festival for Friday, July 24th. That's the night Brett is going to be there, along with Madeline Merlot and Jade Eagleson. Toph and I are introducing the bands that night, but for Brett Kissel, we're giving somebody a chance to come up with us and introduce Brett Kissel himself. 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

0: Number one for Hot New Country, KX94.7, Savannah Jade, Man Out of Me. We had to get together with a few of our lucky listeners that won the opportunity to have lunch with Savannah Jade and Josh Stumpf a little while ago. Man, oh man, is she ever a little fashion statement? She's from Quebec, but she is so stylish. But it was so funny because we were like, oh my gosh, I love that jacket. And it was like such a budgeted item of clothing. 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
1: Hey, it's Carter Faith. You're about to hear Betty. 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And here's my new song.
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0: 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Nate Holler, Thought About You. Luke Bryan before that, That's My Kind of Night. Hey, it's Melissa in with you on this Friday evening. I hope you have great plans for this weekend. So much going on. Oh my goodness. So much going on here in KX country. And of course, Toronto is just insane this weekend. But I hope you get around and get around safely. Just pack your patience, of course. But if you're looking for something to do on Sunday, this sounds like an incredible event. You can join Linda this Sunday, June 14th from 1 till 4. She'll be at the Jameson's annual fundraiser. Now it's actually happening from noon till 4, but Linda will be there at 1. It's in support of Interval House and it's at Camp Mary. 5999 Chippewa Road in Mount Hope. That's actually the same location where we had our Hamilton Police Polar Plunge for Special Olympics. It's an incredible place. So this is going to be fun with like bouncy castles and raffles and just so much fun for the entire family. And again, don't forget, it is all in support of Interval House. 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
0: James Barker Band tomorrow night will be playing the tailgate party for the RBC Canadian Open at Osprey Valley Golf Course. That's where the RBC Canadian Open is being held. They are on the way after Parmalee, KX 94.7.

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1: 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I just wanna be by you.
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0: Number one for Hot New Country, KX 94.7, Luke Combs, Be By You. Beautiful love song. Of course, he's got Beautiful Crazy. And I think I saw somewhere on social media where there were a few couples that may have gotten engaged at the Luke Combs show last weekend, or one of the shows last weekend. Because, A, there were a lot of people there, and those are two really beautiful songs of his. I wouldn't be surprised if, yeah, there were a few proposals last weekend.
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0: for Hot New Country KX 94.7. Morgan Griffiths, just being me. I'm seeing him pop up on social media quite a bit. He just spent last weekend in Nashville at CMA Fest. He's just having a great time, and I'm glad because that means he's getting the success and the attention that he actually deserves. He's such a great guy and an incredible artist.
1: 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And Tucker Wetmore. All next week on the KX Morning Ride with Toph and Melissa, you'll have chances to get your hands on a free pair of KX tickets to Rock the Park to see Jordan Davis, Tucker Wetmore, and others, courtesy of KX Country, Canada's number one country.
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0: 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What is it with people with their trucks, pickup trucks? I mean, I know that there's a love for pickup trucks, whether you're, no matter who you are, there is a love for pickup trucks. I don't personally like them because Greg, my significant other, has a large pickup truck, a large one. And every once in a while, I have to drive it. If my car's not working properly or for some reason I have to go pick up something in the bed. But I'll tell you, I do not enjoy driving those big trucks. But I know that there's a lot of people that do. So if you are a truck driver, just, you know, respect us little people.
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0: Number one for Hot New Country KX 94.7. If you were at the Luke Combs show, or one of them anyway, last weekend, you saw them perform that song, Thelma and James, Happy Ever After You. On the way, we're going to hear from Josh Ross. Max McNown is next.
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0: 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Tay Bay, gonna leave a memory. Before that, Alan Jackson, Living on Love. Hey, it's Melissa joining you on this Friday evening. 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

0: for Hot New Country, KX 94.7, Morgan Griffith's Bourbon. Before that, the James Barker Band, It's Working. 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It's happening at Balls Falls Conservation Authority on Friday, September 11th. 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

0: 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Doing What She Does, Tyler Joe Miller, Ella Langley before that, Be Her. On the way, High Valley, their latest, and Brooks and Dunn are next.
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0: for Hot New Country, KX 94.7, Megan Patrick's safe place to break. I'm loving her nesting videos on social media. She's taking a break from music right now just to get ready for little baby, for little Megan Patrick and Mitchell Tenpenny baby. Can't wait. Thanks for hanging out with me on this Friday evening. I will see you again Monday, the KX Morning Ride, bright and early between 5:30 and 9. We'll see you then.
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1: Hey, it's Carter Faith. 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Betty is my fun little take on a cheating song. Betty's a Betty right now. She's free. And here's my new song.
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0: some country. 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

0: enjoy the great Canadian weekend. It's a busy one in KX country. 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

0: 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I
1: 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Hey, I'm Ella Langley. Such a powerful thing with music. It is a great song. Gives you the words when you don't have the words to speak them. I just
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2: 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You're about to hear Betty. 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Betty's a Betty right now. She's singing. And here's my new song.
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1: Good morning. It's 7 o'clock. I'm Nick Hughes with KX News, making news this hour. Day one of the World Cup in Toronto is over, and it didn't come without its hiccups. Two German men are being charged with assault after a confrontation with police during Canada's match yesterday afternoon. Police say objects were thrown at the officers, causing minor injuries. Officers have also laid multiple charges for unauthorized drone use around the stadium. A woman who stabbed a stranger downtown Toronto is being granted an absolute discharge. The province says Rohini Basizar no longer poses a significant threat to public safety after stabbing a 28-year-old woman inside of a Shoppers Drug Mart back in 2015. The Ontario Review Board says Basizar has schizophrenia and was in the throes of a psychotic breakdown when it happened. They say she's done everything possible to get better. Montreal police say they've suspended two officers after allegations of discriminatory and racist behavior towards citizens. It's also being alleged officers would cut the hair of racialized people to turn it into, quote, trophies. 14 officers also had their tasks reassigned to cut any contact with citizens involved in the investigation. An Alberta university is studying the potential cost if the province leaves Canada. Calgary University will examine transition costs, economic impacts, risks, and potential savings that would be associated with the separation. Officials say the process will ensure Albertans get a range of evidence-based views ahead of an October referendum. Mark Carney and French President Emmanuel Macron are in agreement to deepen the two countries' ties through a new Security of Information Agreement. The agreement will expand the ability to share classified information pertaining to defense, aerospace, and AI. The two leaders also discuss trade, energy, and preparations for the upcoming G7 summit. Meantime, Mark Carney is in Ireland today, hoping to drum up some business. The PM will meet with the head of Ireland's government to chat about ties between Canada and Europe. Carney will meet with Irish President Catherine Connolly tomorrow. In sports, Canada tied Bosnia-Herzegovina in the World Cup debut yesterday. They head to Vancouver to meet Qatar on Thursday. The Marlies won the first game of the Calder Cup final last night. Toronto beat Chicago 4-2. No NHL or NBA action last night. The Knicks, however, could win their first championship since 73 if they can beat the Spurs in San Antonio tonight. And the NHL Stanley Cup final returns to Vegas tomorrow. Carolina is a win away from their first cup in 20 years. Weather is next.
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4: Oh, it's going to be a beautiful day in the neighborhood. Sunshine, 30 degrees today, clear and 18 tonight. Chance of some rain tomorrow, risk of a thunderstorm as well, a high of 22, a humidex of 28. Rolling into Monday with sunny skies and a high of 20. It is 15 degrees right now in the Hammer, 17 in both Oakville and Milton. There is weather and more at kxcountry.fm. It is 7:06. Hey, it's Mikey. Good morning. Ella Langley, Morgan Wallen coming up for you as we get you right back into another long ride of new country with Cody Johnson.

The following is a message from the City of Hamilton and Hamilton Police. A Vision Zero reminder. 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

0: One for Hot New Country KX 94.7. That's Aaron Goodvin's Boy Like Me. Dylan Scott, too, and what he'll never have at 7:22. How you doing? It's Mikey. Good morning. Back from vacay. It was a good week away. I didn't realize just how tired I was, but recharged and ready to go. If you want to get in touch with yours truly at any point this morning, a couple of ways you can do so. Hit me up on the socials. Instagram is going to be your best bet at MikeKX94.7. You can fire me a text as well, 905-667-1947. 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Let's have some fun this morning, shall we? I've got the latest from Tim and the Glory Boys on the way, and Tucker Wetmore. He's going to be rocking the park next month in London, and he is coming up next.
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0: What a beauty day in front of us. Sunshine, 30 degrees. It'll feel a little warmer, like 34, with the humidity this afternoon. Clear and 18 tonight. There is a chance of some rain. Risk of a big old thunderstorm tomorrow. A high of 22, a humidex of 28. And as we get into the work week on Monday, sunny skies and a high of 20. It is 15 right now in the Hammer, 17 in both Milton and Oakville. There is weather and more at kxcountry.fm. It is 7:26 morning. Today is going to be one of those days to get the friends together. Grab a box of wine. Tim and the Glory Boys, their latest coming up for you as we get you right back into another long ride with Tucker Wetmore.

0: Riley Green's Change My Mind on KX 94.7. Riley going to be releasing his brand new album, It's Just Me, on September 18th. It is 7:36. Morning, Kane Brown on the way, and a track for the boys up next.
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0: 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I know Terry's out there listening, though. 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

0: 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How you doing? It's Mikey. Good morning. As we get ourselves going this morning, big heads up here. Six Nations Police are advising us that Highway 54, just west of Chiefswood Road, is closed in both directions. This is due to an ongoing investigation. So that's Highway 54, just west of Chiefswood Road, closed in both directions because of an ongoing investigation. Just a good spot to avoid. I've got Jade Eagleson on the way, and one of the songs that has been stuck in my head over the last week and a half will get us right back into another long ride of new country straight ahead.
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0: Sunshine, 30 degrees today. It'll feel a little warmer, like 34 with the Humidex this afternoon. Clear and 18 degrees tonight. There is a chance of some rain, maybe a big old thunderstorm tomorrow. A high of 22, a Humidex of 28, rolling into Monday with sunny skies and a high of 20. 15 degrees right now in the Hammer, 17 in both Milton and out in Oakville. There is weather and more at kxcountry.fm. 7:53, Jade Eagleson coming up, and I don't know why. I really don't, but this song has been stuck in my head for the last week and a half. This song and Stella Lefty's tune, Boston. I know we're going to see this guy here in the Hammer in September at TD Coliseum. This is the latest from Jason Aldean.

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8: Good morning. It's 8 o'clock. I'm Nick Hughes with KX News for St. Jean Realty. Making news this hour. Canada's first World Cup game on home soil wasn't all smooth sailing. Police are laying assault charges on two men from Germany after a confrontation inside the stadium during Canada's match yesterday afternoon. Investigators say objects were thrown at officers, causing minor injuries. Multiple charges have also been laid for unauthorized drone use around the stadium. Ontario is granting an absolute discharge to a schizophrenic woman who fatally stabbed someone in Toronto's Underground Path Network. The province says Rohini Baisazar is no longer a threat to public safety after spending years incarcerated doing everything possible to get better. The Ontario Review Board says Baisazar was in the throes of a psychotic breakdown when she stabbed a 28-year-old woman inside of a Shoppers Drug Mart. Calgary University is studying the cost of the province's potential separation from Canada. They're looking into transition costs, economic impacts, risks, and potential savings if ties are cut with the country. Officials say the study will help provide Albertans with a range of evidence-based views before an October referendum. Police in Montreal say two officers are suspended following allegations of racist behavior towards citizens. Investigators allege officers were cutting hair off of racialized people and turning it into, quote, trophies. 14 police officers in Montreal are also having their tasks reassigned to avoid contact with anyone tied to the investigation. A new deal between France and Canada is strengthening ties between the two G7 nations. Mark Carney and French President Emmanuel Macron announced a new security of information agreement yesterday, and the goal behind it is to expand the ability to share classified information involving AI, defense, and aerospace. There were also discussions about the upcoming G7 summit. Meantime, the PM is not done trying to strengthen Canada's ties overseas. Mark Carney is in Ireland this weekend trying to attract some investment, and he'll meet with Irish President Catherine Connolly tomorrow. Canada picked up a point after tying Bosnia-Herzegovina in their first World Cup game on home soil yesterday. They're in Vancouver to take on Qatar on Thursday. The Marlies struck first in the Calder Cup final last night. They beat Chicago 4-2. No NHL or NBA action last night. The Knicks are in San Antonio tonight, looking to win their first championship since 73. Weather is next.
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Skies today, a high of 30. It'll feel closer to 34 with the humidex this afternoon. Clear in 18 tonight. There is a chance of some rain, maybe a thunderstorm tomorrow. A high of 22, a humidex of 28. Rolling into Monday with sunny skies and a high of 20. 15 degrees right now in the Hammer, 17 in both Milton and Oakville. There is weather and more at kxcountry.fm. It is 8:04. Carter Faith on the way with her latest as we get you right back into another long ride. We're going to see this guy and party with this guy down at the Misty City Music Festival in September as we get you right back into another long ride with John Party.

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1: 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You're about to hear Betty. Betty is my fun little take on a cheating song. Betty's a Betty right now. She's singing. And here's my new song.
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1: 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Evan still owns and operates the All Is Well Recordings Studio based in Fort Erie. For the longest time, that was kind of his full-time gig, producing music. But now he's decided to get on the other side of the board and make his own music. And maybe some of the production side will take a back seat to Evan as he continues to explode in the Ontario country music scene. It is 8:18. How you doing? It's Mikey. Good morning. Loving the sunshine. Put the shades on today. It is 19 degrees right now in KX country. It is a beautiful day for the Heartache to Hope 5K walk. It is happening in Oakville this morning between 10 and 1 o'clock at Brawny Heritage Waterfront Park in Oakville. Now, this special event is bringing our community together to remember our loved ones lost to suicide. A walk like this is going to give you the opportunity to connect with others and raise awareness for funds for suicide loss support. Is happening today between 10 and 1, the Heartache to Hope 5K walk at Brawny Heritage Waterfront Park in Oakville. The latest from Kojo coming up, and we're going to mix up a few margaritas with Luke Bryan next.
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Sunny and 30 degrees today, clear and 18 tonight. There's a chance of some rain. Might even see a thunderstorm tomorrow afternoon. A high of 22, a humidex of 28 tomorrow. And as we get into Monday, sunny skies with a high of 20. It is 19 degrees right now in both Burlington and Mississauga. 18 degrees out in Brantford. There's weather and more at kxcountry.fm at 8:22. Heads up, Six Nations Police have closed a portion of Highway 54 just west of Chiefswood Road. And this is closed due to an ongoing investigation in the area. So a good spot to avoid, that is Highway 54. A portion of Highway 54 west of Chiefswood Road has been closed for an ongoing investigation. It is a bit busy in that area, so avoid it if you can, all right? At 8:22, Russell Dickerson, his latest coming up after we mix up a few margaritas with Luke Bryan this morning.

0: Living it up in the cheap seats this morning with Dallas Smith on KX94.7. Going to be a beautiful afternoon to grab yourself a 500-level ticket at the Dome as the Jays play the Yankees. Hey, wouldn't you believe it? All we needed was Alejandro Kirk back in the lineup. 3 for 3 last night. He had himself one heck of a game as the Jays beat the Yankees last night, game 2 this afternoon. And down at the Dome, it is 8:35. How you doing? It's Mikey. Good morning. Just got confirmation that Highway 54... just west of Chiefswood is now open, so you are good to go through there. I have got some great tunes lined up for you, including one from Cameron Whitcomb, Morgan Wallen too, and Ella Langley next.
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0: Sully Burrows and Put It On Me on KX 94.7. It is 10 to 9. How you doing? It's Mikey. Good morning. I've got Tim and the Glory Boys on the way and the latest from Luke Combs straight ahead.
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0: Beautiful sunny skies today, high of 30 degrees. We're going to be up around 34 with the Humidex this afternoon. Not bad. Clear and 18 tonight. Chance of some rain tomorrow. Might even see a big old thunderstorm tomorrow afternoon, a high of 22, a Humidex of 28. And as we get into the work week again on Monday, lots of sunshine and a high of 20 degrees. 18 right now in Brantford, 19 in both Burlington and Mississauga. There's weather and more at kxcountry.fm. It is 8:54. Tim and the Glory Boys, along with Brad from High Valley, on the way. As we get you right back into the tunes, this one always puts me in a good mood. Here's the latest from Luke Combs.

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2: Good morning. It's 9 o'clock. I'm Nick Hughes with KX News for the Dirt Depot in Bruce's Bins. Making news this hour. Day one of the World Cup in Toronto is over, and it didn't come without its hiccups. Two German men are being charged with assault after a confrontation with police during Canada's match yesterday afternoon. Police say objects were thrown at officers, causing minor injuries. Officers have also laid multiple charges for unauthorized drone use around the stadium. A woman who stabbed a stranger downtown Toronto is being granted an absolute discharge. The province says Rohini Basizar no longer poses a significant threat to public safety after stabbing a 28-year-old woman inside of a Shoppers Drug Mart back in 2015. The Ontario Review Board says Basizar has schizophrenia and was in the throes of a psychotic breakdown when it happened. They say she's done everything possible to get better. Montreal police say they've suspended two officers after allegations of discriminatory and racist behavior towards citizens. It's also being alleged officers would cut the hair of racialized people to turn it into, quote, trophies. 14 officers have also had their tasks reassigned to cut any contact with citizens involved in the investigation. An Alberta university is studying the potential cost if the province decides to leave Canada. Calgary University will examine transition costs, risks, economic impacts, and potential savings associated with the separation. Officials say the process will ensure Albertans get a range of evidence-based views ahead of a October referendum. Mark Carney and French President Emmanuel Macron are in agreement to deepen the two countries' ties through a new Security of Information Agreement. This agreement will expand the ability to share classified information pertaining to defense, aerospace, and AI. The two leaders also discuss trade, energy, and preparations for the upcoming G7 summit. Meantime, Mark Carney is in Ireland this weekend, hoping to drum up some business. The PM will meet with the head of Ireland's government today and chat about ties between Canada and Europe. And then Mark Carney will meet with Irish President Catherine Connolly tomorrow. Canada tied Bosnia-Herzegovina in the World Cup debut yesterday. They head to Vancouver to meet Qatar on Thursday. The Marlies won the first game of the Calder Cup Finals last night. They beat Chicago 4-2. No NHL or NBA action last night. The Knicks could win their first championship since 73 if they can beat the Spurs in San Antonio tonight. And the NHL Stanley Cup Final returns to Vegas tomorrow. Carolina is one win away from their first cup in 20 years. Weather is next.
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5: Blue sky and sunshine, name of the game today. Sunshine, 30 degrees, clear and 18 tonight. There is a chance of some rain. Risk of a thunderstorm tomorrow, a high of 22. Going to be hovering around 28 with the Humidex tomorrow. And as we get into Monday, sunshine and 20 degrees. It's 18 right now in Brantford, 19 in both Burlington and Mississauga. There's weather and more at kxcountry.fm. It is 9:05. How you doing? It's Mikey. Good morning. We are so close to seeing this guy at the RBC Amphitheater. He's going to be there on the 18th, and tickets are still available. You might be able to snag a lawn seat for the show on the 18th. Bailey Zimmerman, his latest coming up after Thomas Rhett's Die a Happy Man.

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1: Tim Hicks, No Truck Song on KX 94.7. Tim was at the Opera House last night in TO. We had a phone in the crowd capturing some video and photos for you. If you'd like to see them, we've got them posted up on Instagram at KX 94.7. Jordan Davis, too, and Turn This Truck Around. He's going to be driving that truck right into Harris Park in London next month with Tucker Wetmore. 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It all begins Monday morning between 5:30 and 9. 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
3: 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And of course, celebrate 5 years of the shelter too. 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
9: Sunny and 30 degrees today. It'll feel more like 34 with the humidex this afternoon. Clear and 18 tonight. There is a chance of some rain. Risk of a thunderstorm tomorrow. A high of 22 with a humidex of 28. Rolling into Monday, sunny skies and a high of 20. It is 21 degrees right now around the Horseshoe in Hamilton, Toronto, and St. Catharines. There's weather and more at kxcountry.fm. It's 925 KB coming up. Some Savannah J2 as we get you right back into another long ride of new country with Max McNown.

0: Savannah Jade, her latest Man Out of Me on KX 94.7. We are going to see Savannah when she opens up for Jake Owen down at the Misty City Music Festival on September the 18th. You can buy your full weekend passes right now up on the concerts page at KX94.7.fm. It is 9:35. Megan Maroney coming up, and we're going to roll the windows down and take a back road with Sam Hunt next.
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0: 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We are streaming it live on Google Home this morning with Owen Riegling's Tail Light This Town, Megan Maroney, Two and Beautiful Things at 9:48. How you doing? It's Mikey. Good morning. Have you ever wondered what it would be like to get up on stage in front of thousands of people at a festival to introduce them to your favorite artists? We're going to make that dream a reality for one lucky person. It is the road to the Route 905. Stick around. Details on how you can score that experience coming up for you in less than 10. Let's check in with Mitch, see where he's at.
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2: Hey, everyone, it's Mitch. 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I'm Mitch in the KX947 Events Cruiser.
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11: Nothing but sunshine today. A high of 30 degrees. It'll feel closer to 34 this afternoon with the humidity. Clear and 18 tonight. There's a chance of some rain. Might even see a thunderstorm tomorrow afternoon. A high of 22. A humid X of 28. Sunny and 20 on Monday. It's 21 degrees right around the horseshoe in Toronto, Hamilton, and St. Catharines. There's weather and more at kxcountry.fm. It is 9:53 morning. Got Tennille Arts on the way for you as we get you right back into another long ride and take you south of San Diego.

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2: Good morning. It's 10 o'clock. I'm Nick Hughes with KX News. Making news this hour. Canada's first World Cup game on home soil wasn't all smooth sailing. Police are laying assault charges on two men from Germany after a confrontation inside the stadium during Canada's match yesterday afternoon. Investigators say objects were thrown at officers that caused minor injuries, and multiple charges have also been laid for unauthorized drone use around the stadium. Ontario is granting an absolute discharge to a woman who fatally stabbed someone in Toronto's underground path network. The province says Rohini Basisar is no longer a threat to public safety. After spending years incarcerated doing everything possible to get better, she was diagnosed with schizophrenia. The Ontario Review Board says Basisar was in the throes of a psychotic breakdown when she stabbed a 28-year-old woman inside of a Shopper's Drug Mart. Calgary University is studying the cost of the province's potential separation from Canada. They're looking into transition costs, economic impacts, risks, and potential savings if ties are cut with the country. Officials say the study will help provide Albertans with a range of evidence-based views before an October referendum. Police in Montreal say two officers are suspended following allegations of racist behavior towards citizens. Investigators allege officers were cutting hair off racialized people and turning it into, quote, trophies. 14 police officers in Montreal are also having their tasks reassigned to avoid contact with anyone tied to the investigation. A new deal between France and Canada is strengthening ties between the two G7 nations. Mark Carney and French President Emmanuel Macron announced a new Security of Information Agreement yesterday, and the goal of the agreement is to expand the ability to share classified information involving AI, defense, and aerospace. There was also discussions about the upcoming G7 summit. Meantime, the PM is not done trying to strengthen Canada's ties overseas. Mark Carney is in Ireland this weekend trying to drum up some investment. He'll meet with Irish President Catherine Connolly tomorrow. The Blue Jays are back at it this afternoon. They host the Yankees after an 8-5 win last night. Kevin Gausman gets the start. The Knicks could win their first NBA championship since 73 with a win in San Antonio tonight. Another night off for the NHL. Action returns to Vegas tomorrow night. Carolina is one win away from winning their first Stanley Cup since 2006. And there are three World Cup games on tap today. Canada returns to action on Thursday in Vancouver, taking on Qatar. Weather is next.
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7: Shades on today. Enjoy the sunshine. A high of 30 degrees. It'll feel closer to 34 with the humidex this afternoon. Clear and 18 tonight. Chance of some rain. Might see a thunderstorm tomorrow. A high of 22 with a humidex of 28. Rolling into Monday with nothing but sunshine and a high of 20. It's 23 degrees right now in Hamilton, Milton, and Oakville. Feeling closer to 27. There is weather and more at kxcountry.fm. It is 10:04. Hey, it's Mikey. Good morning. We're going to ride with George Burge and Luke Bryan coming up after some Lainey Wilson. We'll

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was the place to go. 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King and the Can and the Marlboro Man. Jack and Jim were a few good men. 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Better watch out for the boys in blue. And all this small town, he said, she said. 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Like I know something y'all don't know. Man, that talk is getting old. 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Before I have to knock that loud mouth out. I'm tired of talking, man. Y'all ain't listening. Them old dirt.

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1: Here's a little movie Easter egg for you. In the movie Friday the 13th, it was on this date, June 13th, 1946, that Jason Voorhees was born. And in 2022, in an interview with Howard Stern, Post Malone revealed that he writes most of his songs while sitting on the toilet. That's where I do the best thinking, right? It is 20 after 10. Cole Wetzel, Jesse Murph on the way, and Brett Young. He's going to get us right back into another long ride of new country up next.
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1: We've got nothing but sunshine today. A high of 30. It'll feel more like 34 with the humidex this afternoon. Clear and 18 tonight. Might see some rain, maybe a thunderstorm tomorrow. A high of 22. A humidex of 28. Back into some sunshine.

sunshine come Monday, sunny and 20 degrees. It is 23 right now in Hamilton, Milton, and Oakville, but feeling like 27. There's weather and more at kxcountry.fm. It is 10:23. We're going boots off with John Party over the next 10 as we get you right back into another long ride this morning with Brent Young.

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1: 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Bailey Zimmerman on the way, and Luke Combs gets us right back into the tune straight ahead.
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0: 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I'm leaving you. Bailey Zimmerman, too, and religiously. Bailey is at the RBC Amphitheater this coming Thursday night at 10:47. James Barker Band, they are performing at the RBC Canadian Open later on tonight. The boys on the way. And Morgan Wallen kicks off another long ride of New Country for us straight ahead.
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2: 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I'm here with Cynthia. 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
0: Windows down, volume up, sunny and 30 degrees today. It'll feel closer to 34 with the Humidex this afternoon. Clear and 18 degrees tonight. There is a chance of some rain, maybe even a thunderstorm tomorrow. A high of 22, a Humidex of 28. Rolling into Monday with nothing but sunshine and a high of 20. It is 23 degrees right now in Hamilton, Milton, and Oakville. Feeling more like 27. There's weather and more at kxcountry.fm. It is 10:51. A beautiful day for the third round at Osprey. TPC Toronto, the RBC Canadian Open. After the conclusion of the third round, the James Barker Band will be performing live. I think I'm going to hit the golf course later on today to check out JBB. I've got the boys coming up after the latest from Morgan Wallen.

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1: Good morning. It's 11 o'clock. I'm Nick Hughes with KX News for the Dirt Depot in Bruce's Bins. Making news this hour. Day one of the World Cup in Toronto is over, and it didn't come without its hiccups. Two German men are being charged with assault after a confrontation with police during Canada's match yesterday afternoon. Police say objects were thrown at officers and that caused minor injuries. Police have also laid multiple charges for unauthorized use of drones around the stadium. A woman who stabbed a stranger downtown Toronto is being granted an absolute discharge. The province says Rohini Basizar is no longer posing a significant threat to public safety after fatally stabbing a 28-year-old woman inside of a Shoppers Drug Mart in 2015. The Ontario Review Board said Basizar had schizophrenia and was in the throes of a psychotic breakdown when this happened. They say she's done everything possible to get better. Montreal police say they've suspended two officers after allegations of discriminatory and racist behavior towards citizens. It's also being alleged officers would cut the hair of racialized people and turn it into, quote, trophies. 14 officers also have had their tasks reassigned to cut any contact with citizens involved in the investigation. An Alberta university is studying the potential cost if the province decides to leave Canada. Calgary University will examine transition costs, economic impacts, risks, and potential savings that would be associated with the separation. Officials say the process will ensure Albertans get a range of evidence-based views ahead of an October referendum. Mark Carney and French President Emmanuel Macron are in agreement to deepen the two countries' ties through a new Security of Information Agreement. This agreement will expand the ability to share classified information pertaining to defense, aerospace, and AI. The two leaders also discussed trade, energy, and preparations for the upcoming G7 summit. Meantime, Mark Carney is in Ireland today hoping to drum up some business. The PM will meet with the head of Ireland's government and they'll chat about ties between Canada and Europe. Mark Carney will meet with the Irish President Catherine Connolly tomorrow. The Blue Jays look to build on their 8-5 win over the Yankees last night. They're back in action this afternoon. Kevin Gausman heads to the bump. The New York Knicks are one win away from earning their first NBA championship since 73. They're in San Antonio tonight for Game 5 against the Spurs. Another quiet night around the NHL. The Stanley Cup Final returns to Vegas tomorrow with Carolina up 3-2 in the series. And three World Cup games on the FIFA schedule today. Canada returns to action on Thursday in Vancouver, taking on Qatar. Weather is next.
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3: We've got a beauty in front of us. Sunshine, 30 degrees. It'll feel more like 34 this afternoon with the humidity. Clear and 18 degrees tonight. Chance of showers. Risk of a thunderstorm tomorrow. High of 22. A humidex of 28. And as we get into Monday, the sunshine returns with a high of 20 degrees. It's 25 right now in Brantford, Burlington, and out in Mississauga. Feeling more like 30. There is weather and more at kxcountry.fm. It is 11:04 KB coming up. Some Shibuzi and Jelly Roll too. As we get you right back into another long ride this morning and get all fancy like with Walker Hayes.

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0: Saturday morning Shania for you. Don't be stupid on KX 94.7. It is 11:17. I don't want to wish away the weekend by any means, but starting on Monday, Toph and Melissa are going to once again have your opportunity to rock the park in London on July 16th with Jordan Davis and Tucker Wetmore. Jordan Davis, Tucker Wetmore, and Harris Park, July 16th. We can get you there using the keyword rock when you hear the cue to do so between 5:30 and 9 Monday morning on the ride with Toph and Melissa. Thomas Rhett and Jordan Davis coming up, and Chris Stapleton will get us right back into another long ride of new country straight ahead.
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12: Nothing but sunshine today, a high of 30 degrees. It'll feel closer to 34 with Humidex this afternoon, clear and 18 degrees tonight. Might see some rain, maybe a thunderstorm tomorrow, a high of 22 with a Humidex of 28. More sunshine on Monday with a high of 20. It's 25 degrees right now in Brantford, Burlington, and out in Mississauga, but feeling more like 30. There is weather and more at kxcountry.fm. It's 11:22. Big and Rich over the next few with a public service announcement for you as we get you right back into another long ride of New Country with Chris Stapleton.

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0: 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It is 11:35. Carter Faith on the way with her latest, and FGL will get us right back into another long ride of new country right after these.
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0: 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Oh, we are streaming it live on Alexa this morning with Dean Brody's Man Without a Woman, Carter Faith, too, with her latest, Betty. Carter opening up for Jelly Roll and Post Malone on the Big Ass Stadium Tour Part 2. It is at Rogers Stadium this coming Tuesday night in Toronto. Ticket details up on the concerts page at KX947.fm. Tons of great shows coming to KX Country this summer. None bigger than the Route 905 Country Music Festival right here in our own backyard of the Ancaster Fairgrounds. That's 2 days, July 24th and 25th, and we can get you to the show on July 24th, and here's how you're going to want to do that. 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Now, this is going to be your main stage moment. Have you ever thought to yourself what it would feel like to get it in front of thousands of people and introduce one of your favorite artists? We're going to make that dream a reality for one lucky person. 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
2: 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I'm Mitch in the KX947 Events Cruiser.
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0: 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Weather-wise, wow, what a beauty. Lots of sunshine today. 32 are high, clear, and 18 tonight. There's a chance of some rain tomorrow morning. Risk of a thunderstorm late in the morning, early part of the afternoon. Tomorrow, a high of 22, a humidex of 28. Lots of sunshine on Monday with a high of 21. It's 25 degrees right now in Brantford, Burlington, and out in Mississauga, feeling like 30. There is weather and more at kxcountry.fm. It's 11:54. Jess Moskaloo coming up after the latest from Corey Kent and Co. Wetzel.

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1: Good afternoon. It's 12 o'clock. I'm Nick Hughes with KX News, making news this hour. Canada's first World Cup game on home soil wasn't all smooth sailing. Police are laying assault charges on two men from Germany after a confrontation inside the stadium during Canada's match yesterday afternoon. Investigators say objects were thrown at officers and that caused minor injuries. Multiple charges have also been laid for unauthorized drone use around the stadium. Ontario is granting an absolute discharge to a woman who fatally stabbed someone in Toronto's Underground Path Network. The province says Rohini Baisazar is no longer a threat to public safety after spending years incarcerated doing everything possible to get better. She was diagnosed with schizophrenia. The Ontario Review Board says Baisazar was in the throes of a psychotic breakdown when she stabbed the 28-year-old woman inside of a Shoppers Drug Mart. Calgary University is studying the cost of the province's potential separation from Canada. They're looking into transition costs, economic impacts, risks, and potential savings if ties are cut with the country. Officials say the study will help the province and Albertans with a range of evidence-based views before an October referendum. Police in Montreal say two officers are suspended following allegations of racist behavior towards citizens. Investigators allege officers were cutting hair off racialized people and turning it into, quote, trophies. 14 police officers in Montreal are also having their tasks reassigned to avoid contact with anyone tied to the investigation. A new deal between France and Canada is strengthening ties between the two G7 nations. Mark Carney and French President Emmanuel Macron announced a new security of information agreement yesterday, and the goal of the agreement is to expand the ability to share classified information involving AI, defense, and aerospace. There was also discussions about the upcoming G7 summit. Meantime, the PM is not done trying to strengthen Canada's ties overseas. Mark Carney is in Ireland this weekend trying to attract some investment. He'll meet with Irish President Catherine Connolly tomorrow. The Blue Jays are back at it this afternoon. They host the Yankees after an 8-5 win last night. Kevin Gausman gets the start. The Knicks could win their first NBA championship since 73 with a win in San Antonio tonight. Another night off for the NHL. Action returns tomorrow in Vegas. Carolina is one win away from winning their first Stanley Cup since 2006. And there are three World Cup games on tap today. Canada returns to action on Thursday in Vancouver, taking on Qatar. Weather is next.
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7: Sunshine, 32 degrees this afternoon, clear in 18 tonight. There's a chance of some rain tomorrow morning. Risk of a thunderstorm late morning, early part of the afternoon tomorrow, high of 22. A humidex of 28. And as we get into Monday, nothing but sunshine and a high of 21. 26 degrees down the QE right now in St. Catharines. It's 27 in both Hamilton and Toronto. Feeling like 32. There is weather and more at kxcountry.fm. It is 12:04. The latest from Luke Combs coming up after we pop a few bottles with Kelsey Ballerino.

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0: One for all the fools this afternoon. High Valley, their latest track on KX 94.7. Jason Aldean, too. And When She Says Baby, Jason Aldean, Songs About Us tour right here in the Hammer in September. September 17th at TD Coliseum. You can buy your tickets right now to the show at the Coliseum. 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
2: Hey, everyone, it's Mitch. On right now, you can head on down to Bark at the Moon's 5th anniversary party at Aquanova Brewing, 67 Fridge Street in Hamilton. It's on until 5 o'clock today. Head on down and have a party with a whole bunch of pups. They are a local shelter that operates out of foster homes, so you can head on down, not only check out a whole bunch of pups that are ready to be adopted, but you might even be able to start the adoption process, and you could also look into fostering as well and helping out the organization that way. They also have a whole bunch of nice shirts and hats with a whole bunch of designs from past dogs that they've had, and all the money raised is going back to the dogs today. And of course, you can have some fun. 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You can learn more on the link on our events page, kx947.fm, or head on down to Aquanova, 67 Fridge Street in Hamilton. I'm Mitch in the KX947 Events Cruiser.
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5: Sunny and 32 degrees today, clear and 18 tonight. There's a chance of some rain tomorrow morning, maybe even a big old thunderstorm late in the morning, early part of tomorrow afternoon. A high of 22 with a humidex of 28. Sunshine on Monday with a high of 21. It's 26 degrees right now in St. Catharines, 27 in both Hamilton and out in Toronto, feeling like 32. There is weather and more on KXCountry.fm. It's 12:21. The latest from Casey Musgraves coming up for you as we roll into another long ride of new country this afternoon. And waste a bit of time with Keith Urban.

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1: Dallas Smith and Hardy, some things never change. On KX94.7, Dallas is getting the band back together as Default are heading out on the road later this year to celebrate the 25th anniversary of their album, The Fallout. And when I read that, I died a little inside. 25 years of The Fallout. That was my jam in high school, which officially means now I'm old. We're going to see Dallas at the Danforth Music Hall with Default on, it looks like, November 26th. Morgan Wallen coming up and some Jelly Roll. We'll get us right back into another long ride of new country straight ahead.
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1: The Big Ass Stadium Tour rolling into Rogers Stadium on Tuesday night. Carter Faith, Post Malone, and this guy. As we get you right back into another long ride of new country this afternoon with Jelly Roll on KX 94.7.

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1: And never ruin the Kenny Chesney record. Suntan Superman in the summer, it just makes sense. At 12:46, that's Tennille Artz on KX 94.7. Jade Eagleson, he's going to be doing his thing at the Route 905 in July, July 24th. And coming up in just a minute or two, we have got details on how you can get to the festival and bring on Brett Kissel with Toph and Melissa. You're going to get up on stage in front of thousands of people and introduce Brett Kissel to that crowd at the Ancaster Fairgrounds. So stick around for details on how you can score that. And Bailey Zimmerman, he's at the RBC Amphitheater on Thursday night, and his latest is coming up next.
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1: Thanks, Mickey D's. I will take two on a day like today. Lots of sunshine, 32 degrees are high, clear in 18 tonight. There is a chance of some rain tomorrow morning. Might even see a thunderstorm late in the morning, early part of the afternoon tomorrow. A high of 22 with a humidex of 28. Sunshine on Monday with a high of 21. It's 26 degrees right now down the QE in St. Catharines, 27 in both Hamilton and Toronto, feeling like 32. There is weather and more at kxcountry.fm. It is 12:52. How you doing? It's Mike. I'm going to hit the road. We'll do this again tomorrow between 11 and 5, but until then, you enjoy the rest of your day. Enjoy some sunshine. Don't forget to be awesome, all right? As we get you right back into another long ride of new country, I've got that Jade Eagleson lined up for you as promised, and this guy is at the RBC Amphitheater on Thursday night. Last minute tickets right there for you on the concerts page at kx947.fm as we roll into another long ride with the latest from Bailey Zimmerman.

0: 101 for Hot New Country, KX 94.7, Megan Maroney, Beautiful Things. And that beautiful young lady, beautifully and talented, will be at Scotiabank Arena, sold out show. We're just, not even 2 weeks away. June the 20th. Holy smokes, that came up quick. I'm Linda. Thanks so much for making us a part of your weekend. We've got such a great afternoon of music, and wherever you go, bring us along. You can download our app anytime, KX947.FM. Zach Top, Old Dominion, and Eric Church are next.
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2: Hey everyone, it's Mitch. I'm here at the Stony Creek Legion, the Battlefield branch at 12 King Street East in Stony Creek for the FIFA activities going on until about midnight tonight. 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They have a whole bunch of raffles. They're giving away a whole bunch of jerseys, the balls, and as well as over $500 worth of official FIFA Adidas merch, gift cards, beer, and more. 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Tickets are $10 for the raffle, or 3 for $5 if you want to pick up the FIFA soccer ball as well. And those draws are going to be taking place July 9th. 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All the proceeds are going to Legion. They got 50-50 raffles and so much more. You got to come on down. It's on until midnight tonight, and they're doing matches every single day. 12 King Street East in Stony Creek. Thanks to Strode's Barbecue and Deli for making this trip possible. I'm Mitch in the KX947 Events Cruiser.
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19: Sunny and 32 degrees this afternoon, clear and 18 tonight. Chance of some rain, risk of a thunderstorm late tomorrow morning, early part of the afternoon, a high of 22, a humidex of 28. Back into some sunshine for Monday and a high of 21. Now there is weather and more at kxcountry.fm.

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0: Wriggling, Love, Hate, Love from KX 94.7, and Derek Church, Talladega. All you racing fans. When we come back, Dierks Bentley, George Burge with Luke Bryan, and we're going to hear FGL with Tim McGraw.
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0: for Hot New Country, KX 94.7, Tyler Jewel Miller doing what she does, and Dierks Bentley too, somewhere on a beach. Hopefully, that is you. Or at least trying to stay cool and just having a really good time. This is going to be a good time. Route 905 in Ancaster Fairgrounds. This is happening the weekend of July 24th, 25th. And this week, we have a pair of tickets for someone to attend the Friday night show and a chance to introduce Brett Kissel on stage with the KX Morning Ride, Toph and Melissa. 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
2: Hey everyone, it's Mitch. I'm here at the Stony Creek Legion, 12 King Street East in Stony Creek, for a whole bunch of soccer matches going on. They're not just soccer matches, it's FIFA. They're doing a whole bunch of FIFA matches today, and they have a big barbecue set up for it, a whole bunch of great deals, and of course, lots of amazing prizes as well. 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They're giving away official FIFA merch. 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I'm Mitch in the KX 94.7 Events Cruiser.
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0: 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I
1: 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Hey, I'm Ella Langley. 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

0: Number one for Hot New Country, KX 94.7, The Reckless, One Beer Away. And we had Ella Langley be her. In a recent interview, she said when she was growing up, she would listen to her mom's Fleetwood Mac albums every day before school. She had the vinyl albums, would listen to them on a regular basis. And she said Stevie Nicks' writing was the way she was going with her music, her melodies. She said she was so honest, and I wanted to do that with my writing. And you know, a lot of people compare Choosin' Texas to Fleetwood Mac's Dreams. If you listen to them, yeah, there's similarities in there. All right, we got Thomas Rhett coming up, Jason Aldean, and Hardy.
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2: Hey everyone, it's Mitch. I'm here at the Stony Creek Legion, 12 King Street East in Stony Creek, for the FIFA World Cup watch party going on until midnight tonight. So plenty of time for you to drop on by. There's three different games going on there. You have the barbecue fired up, a whole bunch of games outside you can play as well while you're waiting for the games. Or you can head on up to the main room upstairs, and they have a whole bunch of great deals. They got a whole bunch of raffle prizes. They got a big basket, as well as four different jerseys as well. They are all official FIFA merch, and they got a FIFA soccer ball as well. All the proceeds from the raffles go back to the Legion to help out veterans in our community. 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If you can't make it out today, don't worry. It's every single day. Now, it's different times every day, but you can head on over to our Facebook and check out the schedule that I posted up there as well. Come on down to the Stony Creek Legion, 12 King Street East. I'm Mitch in the KX 94.7 Events Cruiser.
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21: Sunny and 32 this afternoon, clear and 18 degrees tonight. We've got a chance of some rain tomorrow morning. Risk of a thunderstorm late morning, early afternoon, a high of 22, a humidex of 28 tomorrow. And as we get back into Monday, sunshine and 21. There is weather and more at kxcountry.fm.

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1: Josh Ross, Scared of Getting Sober from KX 94.7, and favorite country song from Hardy. We all have our favorites, don't we? Sometimes they're hard to narrow down, though, because there's so many favorites. I'm Linda with Keith Urban on the way, Morgan Wallen and Justin Moore.
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2: Hey everyone, it's Mitch. We're here watching the FIFA World Cup at the Stony Creek Legion, 12 King Street East in Stony Creek. If you can't make it out today before midnight, then there's plenty of time for you to catch a game here, or maybe a couple. It'll probably be your favorite watch party place. It's a great opportunity to drop on and not only help support the Legion, but you get to watch the games, enjoy all the festivities. They have a whole bunch of raffles so you can enter to win a bunch of prizes. The draws are going to be happening within the first week of July, so plenty of time to get on down here and enter to win one of four jerseys as well as a big prize basket. They also have another draw for a FIFA soccer ball as well. Drop on by here. Stop on in. They got a barbecue going on today. Again, all the festivities go until midnight. Plenty of time for you to enjoy the soccer game and, of course, have some fun with the community while helping support the Legion as well. Thanks to Strode's Barbecue and Deli for making this trip possible. I'm Mitch in the KX 94.7 Events Cruiser.
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1: 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You're about to hear Betty. Betty is my fun little take on a cheating song. Betty's a Betty right now. She's free. 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
1: 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I love a good sing-along song for a Saturday afternoon. All right, we want you to rock the park, literally. We want to get you to rock the park. This is in London. And on Thursday, July the 16th, Jordan Davis and Tucker Wetmore will be performing. All this week, listen to the KX Morning Ride starting on Monday. Every day this week, they're going to give you a chance to get to that event. Keyword is rock, and you got to be the ninth texter.
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3: Hey everyone, it's Mitch. I'm here at the Legion in Stony Creek, 12 King Street East. Drop on by and enjoy a whole bunch of festivities for the FIFA World Cup. It's not just going on today, but today they have a barbecue set up and they're going until midnight tonight. There's three games going on today, so plenty of fun to be had here at the Royal Canadian Legion. 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They got four jerseys, official jerseys as well. 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
12: Sunshine, 32 degrees this afternoon, clear and 18 tonight. We've got a chance of some rain early tomorrow morning. A risk of a thunderstorm late in the morning, early part of the afternoon. Tomorrow, high of 22. It'll feel closer to 28. And as we get into the work week on Monday, lots of sunshine and a high of 21. There is weather and more at kxcountry.fm.

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Authentically KX country. Canada's number one country.

0: Aaron Goodman from KX 94.7 Country Dance, and we had Jordan Davis too with Turn This Truck Around. Still to come this hour, Ella Langley with Riley Green, and we have new Russell Dickerson up next.
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down at a local beer joint with a few of the guys. With this cute little country girl caught my eye. And boy, let me tell you, she was the prettiest thing I'd ever seen in a pair of boots. 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

0: Number one for Hot New Country, KX 94.7 Morgan Griffiths, Just Being Me. And Ella Langley, Riley Green, You Look Like You Love Me. I'm Linda. FIFA World Cup Soccer continues, and there's some free viewing parties that are coming up at Hamilton Stadium. The next one, June the 18th, and it's Canada versus Qatar, and that one's going to be at 6 p.m. They are free, they're family friendly, and you get to get out there and cheer on our country or whoever else you're cheering on. 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

0: time zone am I on? 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
0: It's always on 5 in Margaritaville, come to think of it.
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1: Number one for Hot New Country, KX 94.7, Tim Hicks and Loud. It did get loud at the Opera House last night with Tim Hicks and all of his fans. As I'm looking at the concert schedule, next on deck, June the 16th, is Post Malone, Jelly Roll, and Carter Faith. And that's coming up at Rogers Stadium. We have a complete listing of all of the shows coming up in KX Country from now until November. Oh yeah, we plan ahead. You could check that out on our website at kx947.fm.
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17: Clear skies tonight. Overnight, we're down to 18 degrees. Chance of some rain tomorrow morning. Risk of a thunderstorm late in the morning, early part of the afternoon. Tomorrow, a high of 22, a humidex of 28. Sunshine returning for Monday with a high of 21. There is weather and more at kxcountry.fm.

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0: Dylan Scott from KX 94.7, what he'll never have. And we had Miranda L. King drunk, and I don't want to go home. Thank you so much for making us part of your weekend. Always a pleasure. Tim McGraw memories are coming up. We're going to hear some Cole Swindell and a young lady who's going to be rocking Scotiabank Arena next weekend.
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1: 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We have Tim McGraw, Live Like You Were Dying, and Megan Maroney, Beautiful Things, playing Scotia Bank Arena. 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June the 20th, sold out show. KX Windsticker Wednesday this week. 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
1: 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And we had George Birch, Luke Bryan on Ride. And a lot of people getting involved in the whole FIFA activity and excitement. Heinz and Heineken have launched a six-pack collaboration for the World Cup. So it's a new six-pack that features five bottles of beer and one bottle of ketchup. Wonder how the price differs on that one. Heinz and Heineken. Gretchen Wilson memories on the way. We're going to hear some Thomas Rhett and James Barker Band.
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14: Clear skies, 18 degrees tonight. Chance of some rain tomorrow morning. Risk of a thunderstorm late in the morning, early part of the afternoon tomorrow. High of 22 with a humidex of 28. Rolling into Monday with nothing but sunshine and a high of 21. There is weather and more at kxcountry.fm.

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0: James Barker Band, Just Saying, from KX 94.7, and Thomas Rhett, too, after all the bars are closed. You are out of luck. Still to come, Bailey Zimmerman. We've got Megan Patrick and the latest from John Party.
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0: on for Hot New Country KX 94.7 Thought About You from Nate Holler and Bailey Zimmerman. Rock and a Hard Place, and we've got your tickets to Rock the Park starting on Monday and all this week. 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Top and Melissa will have your tickets. Jordan Davis on the bill. Tucker Wetmore, Rock the Park, Thursday, July the 16th in London. You have to be the ninth texter with the keyword rock. 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
1: 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Hey, I'm Ella Langley. 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

0: for Hot New Country, KX 94.7 with Shania. Any man of mine, she has a biopic in the works. She's going to be involved in the project fully. She says she wants to be a producer or co-producer, and the movie will actually detail not just her rise to stardom, but how things obviously began as a child and when she was just underage playing all those bars up in Timmins, Ontario. I would definitely go and see that. We've got Tay Bay's new one coming up, some Eric Church and Florida Georgia Line.
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Watch some of Canada's biggest basketball stars in the FIBA Basketball Men's World Cup qualifiers at TD Coliseum in Hamilton. 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

0: Bourbon Morgan Griffiths from KX 94.7, Jelly Roll 2 with Anita Faber and FGL. This is how we roll. They rolled out on the stage CMA Fest last week. Yeah, the two of them together, Tyler Hubbard, Brian Kelly. It's just a matter of time before we find out if they're going to be making music together again and touring together. We got John Morgan with Jason Aldean coming up and Carter Faith.
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1: Hey, it's Carter Faith. 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

0: for Hot New Country KX 94.7 Josh Stumpf Highway Money and Carter Faith with Betty. I'm Linda, just getting set to wrap up my portion of the afternoon, early evening. And tomorrow I am going to be up at Camp Marydale on Chippewa Road in Mount Hope for the Jamieson's annual fundraiser, which is supporting Interval House. And it's, we're going to be there from 1 till 4. It actually kicks off at noon. And that is tomorrow afternoon, Camp Marydale. Hope to see you there. We've got Corey Kent and Co. Wetzel up next.
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0: number one for Hot New Country, KX 94.7. Luke Combs loving that new song called Be By You. And Aaron Perchett, Everybody Got a Little Dirt Road in Them, kicking off another Saturday night at KX 94.7. I'm Derm. Happy weekend just after 7 o'clock. Gorgeous day today in KX Country. Hope you got out, got to enjoy some fresh air and some sunshine. Tomorrow, we got much cooler temperatures, clouds, and showers. A good kind of indoor, get the house cleaned up kind of day tomorrow. But let's not think about cleaning up right now. Let's just enjoy our Saturday night together. Radio turned up, windows down, keeping cool. Chris Young, Josh Ross all coming up, and music from Maren Morris is next.
1: 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It's a busy one in KX Country. 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

0: 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New music from High Valley. Song is called Fools. And Chris Young, who celebrated his 41st birthday yesterday. And aw, naw. Bailey Zimmerman, Tim Hicks coming up. Kane Brown, Lauren Alena, they're next.
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0: 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Sully Burroughs, Put It On Me, and Jordan Davis with Bar None. I'm Durham coming up on 8 o'clock. Jordan Davis and Tucker Wetmore headline the annual Rock the Park on Thursday, July the 16th. And your chance to be there, we got your concert ticket starting on Monday. And each day next week, be listening to Toph and Melissa on the KX 94.7 Morning Ride for your chance to see Jordan and Tucker Rock the Park on July the 16th. The keyword is rock. And it all kicks off Monday morning on the Morning Ride. We're all set to kick off another long ride of new country. Casey Musgraves, Rascal Flatts coming up, and Morgan Wallen is next.
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0: 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I'm Durham, and we're kicking off another long ride of new country. 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